Modest Mouse back with something new. It's picking Dragon's Pockets from the album An Eraser and a Maze. Just a dragon in general. Even just saying the word dragon just takes me back to the premiere of Game of Thrones when that came out way back in the day now. I know it has been over a decade, maybe two. I don't know. I have no idea. But I know that's a great show. And I do love getting lost in a good fantasy show. You are tuned into Brit, and this is your Saturday night soundtrack. I've got some Robert Francis right now. The tune is Junebug. Here it is.

0: Grappling with grief, drinking, body image, and self-esteem, Lime Garden makes A Crisis sound so funky in that tune, All Bad Parts, from the album Maybe Not Tonight. Came out on April 10th. If that's what you're looking for, it is out there, people. You're listening to Brit. This is your Saturday night soundtrack, and we are getting support from your membership. 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Kings of Leon with this track that reminds me a lot of The Strokes, Not a Bad Thing. It's kind of a cool sound for them. It's called To Space. Also, I've got some Kurt Vile, if you haven't heard his latest stuff. That's coming up in a bit.
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5: Their first live show under the Pierhead banner brought together dozens of bands and visual artists in just under 2 weeks for a concert that was about more than music.
3: It was a benefit show for Voices de la Frontera set up by myself and my friend Nati, who's also a member of Pierhead. And it was a combination of art and music.
2: Synthesizing art is the soul of this collective. Being in bands, they both understand the need for visual art to accompany the music.
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3: We're just trying to create just this like collective of people who all want to create and want to support each other.
2: Instead of trying for virality, Pierhead is looking to build stability and develop a robust platform for art to live off of.
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2: Pierhead's work ethic creates a newfound love for the collective's art. Toiling away with friends to create something like a cassette for the love of the craft is the epitome of Pierhead's ethos.
6: Seeing how one thing that means something to people can be made and bought by people who want to listen to it.
2: It's the community that makes being an artist easier. Sharing the workload between friends allows for better relationships and art to form.
3: In the early stages of Frantic Repair, like when this wasn't a thing, we'd go to shows, play, and then like that was it. We felt very isolated. We weren't seeing a lot of other people our age. We didn't really know that many people in the scene. And I think it's just kind of like rebelling against that and being like, let's create a community where like everybody feels welcome.
2: Becoming a social net for people to cling on to is the key to Pierhead's success, acting as a new home for Milwaukee's DIY community.
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a jangly tune from the Backseat Lovers. It's called Growing / Dying. Kurt Vile's new stuff right now with Chance to Bleed from Philadelphia's Been Good to Me.

0: The new one from Kurt Vile, It's Chance to Bleed, from the album Philadelphia's Been Good to Me. You know, I gotta say, Philadelphia's been good to me too. I've been out there quite a few times, and every single time I go, I got to get a cheesesteak. You know how it goes. They have a lot of different ones. I mean, they have your old-fashioned regular cheesesteak you can get. They've got a gluten-free one. They got a vegan one. They got a vegetarian one. I mean, they've got just tons of options. I gotta say, I've never had a bad cheesesteak in Philly. So maybe I'm just lucky, or maybe all the cheesesteaks there are amazing. You're listening to Brit, and we get support from your membership in Milwaukee Pride. Pride Fest Milwaukee returns June 4th through the 6th at Henry W. Meyer Festival Park. Headliners include The Rue Queens Drag Show, Sophie B. Hawkins, Jake Wesley Rogers, comedian Dulce Sloan, and more. The full lineup, tickets, and more info at pridefest.com. Micah Emmerich, some Milwaukee music on the way with Get You Back. He did a cool session with us a few years ago. I am excited to play this one for you. If you have not heard of him, he's a local talent, fantastic musician. A little later, some Santa Gold.
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1: Watch that. But it is hip, though, the way people dance now. 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

0: 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If you ask me what the sound of Milwaukee is, and I've, you know, born and raised here, I'd have to say it's probably a siren accompanied by some random a car alarm at 3 a.m. or something. That's the sound of Milwaukee to me. 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
1: Sometimes there's a beginning of a beard that shows up late in the afternoon on the face of someone who has not shaved since morning. 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A song that's so good, you have to hear it twice. 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

Rap Boys, they played in Milwaukee, but they are going to also be playing in Madison. They're going to be playing at the Marquette Waterfront Festival on June 13th. It's a Saturday at noon, and it's free. Pretty cool, huh? You're checked in to the Saturday Night Soundtrack. The band I'm going to play for you is called Band of Horses. The track is called Laredo, and to me, it's very significant because Band of Horses has quite a few songs that just makes me tear up when I think about what they mean to me, mainly in my relationships with my husband and my kiddo. All right, I'm not going to get too sappy, but I've got Band of Horses right now with Laredo.

0: I love those beautifully melodic love songs like that one you just heard from Biba Doobie. It's called All I Did Was Dream of You featuring the Marías. It's an introspective song. So they got a lot of atmospheric synths in there, and it's supposed to capture the ease and emotional intimacy of a relationship, portraying the moments where connection feels effortless and natural. Kind of like that song, you know, everything just kind of blended together real nice. What's up? It's Britt here, and this is your Saturday Night Soundtrack. Thanks for listening. 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I got Policia on the way with Wandering Star featuring Mike Noyce. Sometime later, I've got some Republica with Ready to Go. So don't you go anywhere.
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2: From A Hole in the Floor to A Fountain of Youth is a pretty long title for an album, but it's warranted. Future Islands, the Baltimore synth-pop band led by the deep-voiced Samuel T. Herring, skyrocketed indie fame. Pretty quick, now they're looking back in the rear view to chronicle 20 years together.
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2: Yeah, they said they put together alternate hits, some rarities, and fan favorites that show off their sonic palette, shining a light on the less obvious, giving a glimpse of growth, as they shared. 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

Every time I hear that song, I'm like, all right, you know what? I'm getting out a globe. I'm spinning it. And the first place that my finger lands on is where I'm going. I'm buying a plane ticket. No questions asked. Every time that I've done that, I've never actually bought a plane ticket to the place that my finger points to. But one day, it's on the bucket list. I'm just going to do it. It's there. I'm just getting up the courage. That was Republica's Ready to Go. Right now, I've got Anna Calvi with God's Lonely Man featuring the legend Iggy Pop.

0: Wow, they sound great together. That's Anna Calvi with Iggy Pop. You just heard God's Lonely Man. 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Lucy Dake is coming up with her track, Planting Tomatoes. It might make you want to plant some tomatoes after you listen to it. No, not really. You're just going to want to probably cry. But in a good way, Lucy Dacus on the way.
1: 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I'm Carol Ann, host of The Afternoon Drive. 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

Ah, I love a good roots rock band. I love it even more when they're from Milwaukee. That's the Panoptics with their tune, The Shore. That has just taken me there mentally. I love it. 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RIP Magic and Adia Victoria on the way, but I'm getting on out of here. I will be back tomorrow at the same time. Don't go anywhere though, because

0: 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You can follow me on Instagram, DJ_Brit_TinyBricks. Until tomorrow, bye-bye.
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5: this

In the Mix. I'm your host, DJ Kenny Perez, and tonight we have special guest DJs Chris Lake and A-Trip, plus the homie DJ Devastate, going to be throwing down in the next couple hours. But I have some new music to get to from Jump Source. I have some Honey Dijon in the mix as well. But let's get into a new one. Yes, it's Tookie Monsta's first of the year.

Since her project Eternal Reverie, obviously a continuation of some fresh house grooves. Here's Joy Without Sound from Toki Monsta in the mix. Let's go.

0: In the mix, that was music from Montreal's own Jump Source. Yes, the duo of Patrick Holland and Francis Luttrell. They dropped some new heat. I'm really excited for you to hear more from them. That was called Endlessly, featuring B1991. And this project's got Poison Girlfriend, Billy Woods, Helena Deland, just to name a few. Coming up in just a moment, we have more music on the way. Tatiana Jane with a new track. Keep it here.
1: What's up, Milwaukee? 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And if you've been rocking with me on Hyphen, you already know, ladies always come first.
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0: 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You're locked in to In The Mix. I have new music from Ear on the way, Tatiana Jane with a brand new one, and some Rochelle Jordan. But I want to get into this Angele featuring Justice. It's called What You Want. Now, it's an Effers remix, so you know it's got to be heat. It's a little bit more up-tempo. Check this out, Angele with What You Want featuring Justice. It's the Effers remix.

0: from A24's label imprint, A24 Music. That is the new band called Ear. That's called Ne Plus Ultra. Loving that right there. If you're into like OK Lou, R.I.P. Magic, that is definitely the vibe. I'm down for that for sure. Keep it here. We have Nomino on the way. Music from Faithless as well in the mix.
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0: Welcome back to In the Mix. Stay here. We have Chris Lake on the way in less than 15 minutes, plus the homie DJ Devastate to close out the show. I'm really excited, man. Chris Lake and A-Trip, they dropped a brand new track that we played last week. They're going to be weaving that into the set in the next hour, so keep it here for that. Let's get into this new one from Faithless and Champion Sound. In the Mix.

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4: Ready? And now, ladies and gentlemen,
5: this

In the mix, I'm your host, DJ Kenny Perez, and man, tonight we have special guest DJs Chris Lake and A-Trip. And A-Trip is a young DJ producer from the UK that is up and coming, on the rise for sure. And this collab with my favorite producer right now, Chris Lake. And you know what, Chris Lake, if I would have thought he'd be on In The Mix, wow, even in our first year, I'd be saying, you're crazy. There's no way I'm going to get Chris Lake on the show. But you know what? Almost 10 years in, Chris Lake has dropped a set for you, and I'm excited that he's collabing with A-Trip. They dropped a track called Make You Fight. They're going to be doing some more back-to-backs this summer together as well. If you go to the YouTube page, you can see the making of Make You Fight with Chris Lake and A-Trip. Man, it's my special guest DJs for the evening. And keep it here for DJ Stevastate in the next hour. But here's Chris Lake and A-Trip.

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Sometimes there's a beginning of a beard that shows up late in the afternoon on the face of someone who has not shaved since morning. And sometimes there's an original song and its cover played back to back. Now that's the 5 o'clock shadow I'm referring to. I'm Carol Ann, and every weekday at 5 p.m. I bring you something you can rely on. A song that's so good, you have to hear it twice. The second time will always be a new rendition from a different artist. The 5 o'clock shadow receives support from Outpost Co-op Grocery Store and Maxi's.

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1: Sound is really profound in many ways. These instruments are going to have a lot of tones that are going to be sharp, some are going to be low, some are going to be in between. Sound has this ability to be able to travel better through water than air. And because our bodies are made of mostly water, you feel the sound just as much as you hear it. And that really sets in that deep state of relaxation.
2: Relaxation and mindfulness. In our fast-paced lives, we seldom prioritize self-care for these century-old practices that promote healing. So on this visit, I brought along my Radio Milwaukee buddy, Madison Hicks. It's her first time, and I'm curious to know what she expects.
3: You know, when it's really humid out and they say you can cut the air with a knife, that's kind of how I feel like sound baths are going to sound. Not heavy, but, you know, you can feel the sound instead of just hearing it. So I'm looking forward to it.
4: I actually just started meditating for just 5 minutes a day, just because I started looking into setting up better systems for my life and kept reading that everyone loves meditation. I try to take moments for myself, but I don't always make the time. So
2: before we get started, Judo shows us a few of the instruments he'll use today in our session.
1: One of the fan favorites of the instruments that we have here is the gong. This is a Paiste gong, which is coming from Germany. They've been making gongs for over 100 years, and this one in particular is one of our newer gongs, but I really, really enjoy its complex, deep tones. I'm gonna go ahead and just give it a light tap, and you'll hear instantly the deep tones that come from this gong. It has a beautiful sustain. Another popular instrument is the Tibetan singing bowl. These bowls are really not unlike gongs. They're made of some of the same materials. They start their life out as a flat piece of metal, and through heating and hammering, they get hammered into this bowl shape. You can actually see the size of the bowl vibrate. The other way that the bowls are played is by simply tapping or striking the bowl. And that adds another layer of sound.
5: Mm-hmm. So you can build multiple sounds within one instrument.
1: Absolutely. And I'm glad that you called it an instrument, because it really is.
2: Can we hear the one that sounds like water?
1: So you can emulate the sound of rain, or you can take it to the sound of the ocean and do waves as well. I really feel we're all connected to rain, because rain brings life. It helps the crops grow. There's negative ions that come from, you know, lightning, and that's purifying too. So I think deep down in all of us, we're just all connected to rain.
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0: Every Friday, 88.9 music director Aaron Wolf and Lilliput Records co-owner Tanner Musgrove tell you about the new albums you can't miss on a new episode of On Vinyl. Here's one of their latest picks.
1: Described as making anthemic, life-affirming pop rock, Bleachers are the decade-ish old project fronted and formed by singer, songwriter, musician, and producer Jack Antonoff, who was previously in the band Fun.
2: Yeah, since they've been around, the New Jersey-based band have built up a pretty big fan base, and Jack's been busy creating a name for themselves with loads of Grammy nominations for his work across projects.
1: Everyone for 10 Minutes will be Bleachers' fifth release, and the lead-up singles are indeed life-affirming. There's an extra sweetness to them. Antonoff himself described this release as an optimistic record that feels love-struck and hopeful.
2: Bleachers fans can find both a lilac and a transparent version of the album, whichever is striking your fancy most. Bleachers also land in Milwaukee on September 27th at Landmark Live if you want the live experience.
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Sometimes there's a beginning of a beard that shows up late in the afternoon on the face of someone who has not shaved since morning. And sometimes there's an original song and its cover played back to back. Now that's the 5 o'clock shadow I'm referring to. I'm Carol Ann, and every weekday at 5 p.m. I bring you something you can rely on, a song that's so good you have to hear it twice. 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
1: I was dead.
2: Jason, he wanted to let us know that our son is dead on the front step. I told him not to worry. He will come back to life soon.
3: This won the Emerging Fiction Jury Prize at our festival just a few weeks ago.
0: I understand why.
3: Yeah.
0: I was ugly sobbing as quietly as I could because I was moved in the best possible way during this film. And before we get into any of that, yeah, I'm really glad to hear I'm not alone, that your audience members at Milwaukee Film also felt moved by this.
3: Yeah. Well, this was the jury award. It wasn't the audience award. However, luckily, I'm in a position where I get to hear from a lot of members and the audience about what they liked. And so the people who saw this, I mean, they came up to me hand over heart. You know what I mean?
0: Yes.
3: They're like, have you seen this? You know, that kind of thing. But this was one of the most surprising films I've ever seen.
0: Well, and this is one of those films, Christopher, where you said what you wanted to see. I trust your taste. I read and looked into nothing about this film.
3: Oh,
0: so
3: yeah,
0: it all unveiled itself to me without even watching a trailer. So
3: yeah,
0: I think that is maybe one of the most magical ways to see a film like this.
3: It's fun to do that, yeah. For full episodes and info about what's happening at Milwaukee Film,
0: go to radiomilwaukee.org/cinebuds.
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I am Carol Ann, your host of The Afternoon Drive, and every other Wednesday from 4 to 5 p.m., a rotating lineup of guests and musicians join me in studio for a DJ takeover. 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

0: Hey, I'm Carol Ann. I host DJ Takeovers bi-weekly on Wednesdays from 4 to 5 p.m. I sit down with an artist or creative from Milwaukee and beyond to find out what music inspires them. Here's a clip from one of our episodes. I am joined by many guests today. We're celebrating the Milwaukee Film Festival, which starts tomorrow. That is Thursday, April 16th. And I'm here with Abby Esterline, who programs the Sound Vision program. We are going to hear a song coming up from Marianne Faithfull. Do you want to share why you picked Broken English?
1: Yeah, so we are playing a film this year in the festival called Broken English, which is about Marianne Faithfull, surprise. It is a documentary, but it's packaged inside of a fictitious universe that is ruled by Tilda Swinton and George Mackey.
0: Stop it.
1: So it's really great. And so this song, obviously, as the namesake of the film, really captures all that.

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1: 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Both groups have tapped into a new collective that offers community and care for DIY art. Welcome to Pierhead.
2: I think we wanted to kind of shy away from these. It being a record label.
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4: Their first live show under the Pierhead banner brought together dozens of bands and visual artists in just under 2 weeks for a concert that was about more than music.
2: It was a benefit show for Voices de la Frontera set up by myself and my friend Nati, who's also a member of Pierhead. And it was a combination of art and music.
1: Synthesizing art is the soul of this collective. Being in bands, they both understand the need for visual art to accompany the music.
4: After all, show flyers and merch don't make themselves.
2: We're just trying to create just this like collective of people who all want to create and want to support each other.
1: Instead of trying for virality, Pierhead is looking to build stability and develop a robust platform for art to live off of.
5: We can help people make tapes, and we can distribute these people's things and promote them and help recording.
1: Pierhead's work ethic creates a newfound love for the collective's art. Toiling away with friends to create something like a cassette for the love of the craft is the epitome of Pierhead's ethos.
5: Seeing how one thing that means something to people can be made and bought by people who want to listen to it.
1: It's the community that makes being an artist easier. Sharing the workload between friends allows for better relationships and art to form.
2: In the early stages of Frantic Repair, like when this wasn't a thing, we'd go to shows, play, and then like that was it. We felt very isolated. We weren't seeing a lot of other people our age. We didn't really know that many people in the scene. And I think it's just kind of like rebelling against that and being like, let's create a community where like everybody feels welcome.
1: Becoming a social net for people to cling on to is the key to Pierhead's success, acting as a new home for Milwaukee's DIY community.
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0: Just because the sun goes away doesn't mean the fun goes away. Hey, it's John Adler, evening host here at 88.9 every Monday through Friday, 6 p.m. until 10 p.m. Join me as I musically guide you through the evening. All sorts of wonderment. You'll discover Milwaukee artists that we play every hour. And, of course, there's classic rock at 8 o'clock. We will take a look back at some great artists and albums that have made musical history great.
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2: 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Here's a new one from Samara Sin, the very talented rapper, singer, songwriter. 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

Hoopla, the catchy, melodic second LP from Alex Edkins, former guitarist and vocalist of Canadian loud post-rock band Metz, adds a little sweetness and nostalgia to Edkins' rock chops in his new song for solo project Weird Nightmare. Out on Sub Pop Records, Hoopla is bursting to life with hooks and earworms. Both new and nostalgic, these songs will perk up your ears and get your summer started right. We're pleased to announce that Weird Nightmare will be joining us here in our Radio Milwaukee space for an intimate Studio Milwaukee session Tuesday, May 26th at noon. 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

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It's the drive. I'm Carol Ann, host of The Afternoon Drive. 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

That was Death Cab for Cutie with Riptides, and just before that, Lucius with Thick as Thieves here on 88.9. Good morning, happy Sunday, how's it going? My name is Mallory Wallace, and I'm going to be here with you until 9 a.m. today. Going to talk about what's going on in the community, we're going to listen to some older music, some newer stuff, and as always, some local music. Hopefully something you like that you haven't heard before. I've got the Head and the Heart with Down in the Valley coming up. Hopefully you got a long weekend. I know I do. Gonna send you off well this Sunday. This is the Head and the Heart with Down in the Valley. Stick around for David Byrne and St. Vincent right after that.

0: go. These are the places I will always go.
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0: That is Mountjoy and Gigi Perez with a track called In the Middle. The Hyphen Anti-Gala is back. The signature annual fundraiser is on Friday, June 5th at the Cooperage, and this year it'll be a celebration of the bold creativity of the 1980s. It'll be an evening that blends the energy of a family-style cookout, the nostalgia of the 80s, and the power of cultural storytelling. 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Got one more message and then blessing Jolie with Growing Pains.
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2: Sound is really profound in many ways. These instruments are going to have a lot of tones that are going to be sharp, some are going to be low, some are going to be in between. Sound has this ability to be able to travel better through water than air. And because our bodies are made of mostly water, you feel the sound just as much as you hear it. And that really sets in that deep state of relaxation.
3: Relaxation and mindfulness. In our fast-paced lives, we seldom prioritize self-care for these century-old practices that promote healing. So on this visit, I brought along my Radio Milwaukee buddy, Madison Hicks. It's her first time, and I'm curious to know what she expects.
4: You know, when it's really humid out and they say you can cut the air with a knife, that's kind of how I feel like sound baths are going to sound. Not heavy, but, you know, you can feel the sound instead of just hearing it. So I'm looking forward to it.
5: I actually just started meditating for just 5 minutes a day just because I started looking into setting up better systems for my life and kept reading that everyone loves meditation. I try to take moments for myself, but I don't always make the time. So
3: before we get started, Judo shows us a few of the instruments he'll use today in our session.
2: One of the fan favorites of the instruments that we have here is the gong. This is a Paiste gong, which is coming from Germany. They've been making gongs for over 100 years, and this one in particular is one of our newer gongs, but I really, really enjoy its complex, deep tones. I'm gonna go ahead and just give it a light tap, and you'll hear instantly the deep tones that come from this gong. It has a beautiful sustain. Another popular instrument is the Tibetan singing bowl. These bowls are really not unlike gongs. They're made of some of the same materials. They start their life out as a flat piece of metal and through heating and hammering, they get hammered into this bowl shape. You can actually see the size of the bowl vibrate. The other way that the bowls are played is by simply tapping or striking the bowl. And that adds another layer of sound.
6: Mm-hmm. So you can build multiple sounds within one instrument.
2: Absolutely. And I'm glad that you called it an instrument because it really is.
3: Can we hear the one that sounds like water?
2: So you can emulate the sound of rain, or you can take it to the sound of the ocean and do waves as well. I really feel we're all connected to rain because rain brings life. It helps the crops grow. There's negative ions that come from, you know, lightning, and that's purifying too. So I think deep down in all of us, we're just all connected to rain.
3: To learn more about sound baths and to hear more Uniquely Milwaukee episodes, visit radiomilwaukee.org slash

That is LV with Need a Friend. And just before that, Dove Ellis with Love Is. Coming up right now, it's Devin Gilfillian with Hold On here on 88.9.

0: That is Devin Gilfillian with Hold On off of Time Will Tell here on 88.9. You can catch Devin Gilfillian in Appleton on July 21st at the Appleton Beer Factory. Coming up after this message, I've got Milwaukee music from Oak U, a track called 3000. Oak U recently did a DJ takeover with Carol Ann, and it is the brainchild of Cole Kwame and Liam O'Brien. They've got a really interesting story throughout this album. I always encourage you to dig deeper into the local artists that we bring to you here through our airwaves. One more message, and then Oak U with 3000. Stick around for Garbage after that.
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0: 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Got one more message and then Gelly Haha with Clouds Will Carry Me to Sleep. Stick around for Alabama Shakes, Tyler Ballgame, and so much more right after that.
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That is Joby Riccio with Buzzkill, and just before that, Gorillaz with Dirty Harry. Hello, happy Sunday. If you're just tuning in now, my name is Mallory Wallace, and I'll be with you here until 9 a.m. today. It's a holiday weekend, hopefully a long weekend for you, and there is oh so much to do in celebration. If you haven't already noticed, at the lakefront, Field of Flags is happening. There is also tonight at Anodyne, Old Timer with the Paper Flames and the Yes And. A Raisin in the Sun is still having its run at Milwaukee Chamber Theater. Tonight is Cribbage Night at Indeed Brewing Company. And lastly, one of my personal favorites, the IKEA Family Kite Festival Celebrating America, is happening at the lakefront today as well. If you haven't been, I highly recommend it. It's a magical thing that goes on at our lakefront. I don't know. Just take my word for it. Coming up right now, it's Depeche Mode with Blasphemous Rumors, following that up with Sufjan Stevens.

0: rocking out with the Black Keys. That is a track called You Got to Lose. The Black Keys are going to be in Chicago July 16th at the Salt Shed. 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Got one more message and then Jose Gonzalez with Down the Line. Stick around for Blood Orange and the Daruti column right after that.
1: 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All sorts of wonderment. You'll discover Milwaukee artists that we play every hour. And, of course, there's classic rock at 8 o'clock. We will take a look back at some great artists and albums that have made musical history great.
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that is The Breeders with Saints. And just before that, Milwaukee music from Rubble Bucket, a track called Came Out of a Lady. Coming up right now, it's the new Hemlock Springs with Be the Girl.

0: That is Hemlock Springs with Be the Girl off of the Apple Under the Sea. Hemlock Springs, I loved that track, Girlfriend. I don't know if you remember it. It was super popular, went viral maybe a couple of years ago. And I feel like they've been quiet ever since, or maybe I just haven't been hearing. But I'm really happy to have Hemlock Springs back on the airwaves. You can catch them in Chicago May 30th at Talia Hall. Got one more message, and then Kurt Vile with Chance to Bleed, followed by Milwaukee music from Isla Rose. 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
1: Hoopla, the catchy, melodic second LP from Alex Edkins, former guitarist and vocalist of Canadian loud post-rock band Metz, adds a little sweetness and nostalgia to Edkins' rock chops in his new song for solo project Weird Nightmare. Out on Sub Pop Records, Hoopla is bursting to life with Hooks and Earworms. Both new and nostalgic, these songs will perk up your ears and get your summer started right. 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

0: That is Milwaukee music from Isla Rose, a track called Milkweed. I shouted out a different date earlier. Isla Rose is booked and busy. You can also catch Isla June 18th at 6:30 p.m. at Ope Brewing Co. 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

That is Disclosure with The Sun Comes Up Tremendous here on 88.9 Milwaukee's Indie Alternative. Just before that, Yard Act with The Overload. I don't know about you, but I have not heard the name Disclosure since their song Latch absolutely had a hold on me in like the 2010s. It's always fun to see bands kind of reinventing themselves and finding new sounds to deliver to the audience. And that's what I like about being here, sharing all of that with you. Speaking of 2010s, I've got Catfish and the Bottlemen coming up with Kathleen right after this. And then I've got Brazilian Girls. I've even got some Milwaukee music for you from Holy Pinto, a track called Mac DeMarco. Coming up right now, it's Catfish and the Bottlemen with Kathleen here.

0: tree.
1: That is Holy Pinto with Mac DeMarco. We will call Holy Pinto an honorary Milwaukeean. He's a Milwaukeean by way of England, if you can't tell from the accent. Shout out to you, Holy Pinto. 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Got one more message, and we're keeping it super Milwaukee today. I've got Milwaukee music from Toth. A track called Not Broken. Toth is part of Rubble Bucket. You might be familiar with them as well. One more message in Toth with Not Broken.

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1: Who was that?
2: Jason, he wanted to let us know that our son is dead on the front step. I told him not to worry. He will come back to life soon.
3: This won the Emerging Fiction Jury Prize at our festival just a few weeks ago.
0: I understand why.
3: Yeah.
0: I was ugly sobbing as quietly as I could because I was moved in the best possible way during this film. And before we get into any of that, yeah. I'm really glad to hear I'm not alone, that your audience members at Milwaukee Film also felt moved by this.
3: Yeah. Well, this was the jury award. It wasn't the audience award. However, luckily, I'm in a position where I get to hear from a lot of members and the audience about what they liked. And so the people who saw this, I mean, they came up to me hand over heart. You know what I mean?
0: Yes.
3: They're like, have you seen this? You know, that kind of thing. But this was one of the most surprising films I've ever seen.
0: Well, and this is one of those films, Christopher, where you said what you wanted to see. I trust your taste. I read and looked into nothing about this film.
3: Oh,
0: so
3: yeah.
0: It all unveiled itself to me without even watching a trailer. So
3: yeah.
0: I think that is maybe one of the most magical ways to see a film like this.
3: It's fun to do that, yeah. For full episodes and info about what's happening at Milwaukee Film,
0: go to radiomilwaukee.org/cinebuds.
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0: That is La La La La with Even Mountains Erode off of Heaven 2. Just before that, The Charlatans UK with You're Not Very Well. I was doing some research into La La La La and found an old interview from 2021 with Justin Barney that La La La La did for us here at Radio Milwaukee. 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Following that up with the Decemberists here on 88.9.
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0: 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Got one more message and then Jack White. However, it's about 9 a.m. Time for me to get out of here. My name is Mallory Wallace. You can catch me here every Saturday and Sunday morning from 6 to 9 a.m. sharing music with you, my favorite thing to do. One more message and then Jack White with G.O.D. and the Broken Ribs. Have a wonderful long weekend. I will see you next time. Have a great week. Do good things.
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88.9. I am happy to hear something new from Beck. That is Ride Lonesome. He will be performing in Milwaukee the day after my birthday. To be more specific, for everyone who doesn't have my birthday memorized, October 6th, Beck will be at Milwaukee's Landmark Credit Union Live. Good morning. I'm Doris Wessels. I know the morning is a little glum, but all signs indicate that it will clear up in time for the Brewers game, which is what I am focused on, as well as my shift this morning. Happy to be here playing you some music from Ian Sweet, Tegan and Sarah. Those are on the way. And today is Rich Robinson's birthday. So Chris Robinson is the most famous of the Robinson brothers. He's the lead singer of the Black Crowes. And then Rich Robinson was is the guitarist. They famously always fought with each other, but recently reconciled to put out a new album. This is probably their biggest hit, Remedy, by the Black Crowes.

0: 88.9 with the latest from Ian Sweet. It is called Criminal Kissing. I bet you will hear that one when Ian Sweet is at Falcon Bowl on October 22nd. Before that, we heard Tegan and Sarah with Monday on this day when many of us don't have to dread Monday because tomorrow is Memorial Day. Many people have off of work and hope you get to enjoy that day. And before Tegan and Sarah, the Black Crowes in honor of Rich Robinson's 57th birthday today. 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
2: Victory Land is the Brooklyn-based experimental indie pop project of musician Dan Howard and Julian McCammon, formerly of the band Blood. 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
3: 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And here's I Got God from Victory Land.

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0: 88.9 with the song Cold Waves by Crooked Fingers. Crooked Fingers, of course, is the solo project by Eric Bachmann, formerly of Archers of Loaf. And the new album, Sweet Death, was actually inspired by artwork by Bachmann's child. His son came home from school with a drawing that is actually now the cover art for the album. And on it, it said, a death, sweet death, but all spelled wrong because it is a child, and that is how we got the album Sweet Death spelled wrong. Coming up, I've got new music, I've got old music, I've got Milwaukee music. We'll check it all out right after this.
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0: 88.9 with New Milwaukee music from 1913. That song is The Jaguar. Now, you may remember 1913 from their previous iteration when it was a duo. We actually had them here in studio quite some years ago, but now they are back as a trio, still revolving around that cello that was built in Romania in 1913, hence the name of the band. 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Headliners include the Rue Queens Drag Show, Sophie B. Hawkins, Jake Wesley Rogers, comedian Dulce Sloan, and more. 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Coming up, I've got new music for fans of LCD Sound System. We'll check out RIP Magic next.
1: 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I'm Carol Ann, host of The Afternoon Drive. 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

That is not only a new song by Biba Doobie, it is a new song by Biba Doobie featuring the Marías. That is All I Did Was Dream of You. So this week there was a major like pop culture event with Stephen Colbert's show ending, and I can distinctly remember like watching the last episode of Seinfeld and things like that. So I did tune in to see what he was doing for his last show, and Paul McCartney was a special guest, and he got to sing with Paul McCartney, which is pretty darn cool. They did the song Hello Goodbye by the Beatles on 88.9.

0: 88.9 with new music from Jalen Naganda. That is Doctrine of Love, the title track of his album that will be coming out at the beginning of June. Before that, we heard The Raconteurs and The Beatles. 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Rilo Kiley will be playing in town on Thursday. I've got them coming up, as well as Abby Jean and the Shadow Band.
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5: Their first live show under the Pierhead banner brought together dozens of bands and visual artists in just under 2 weeks for a concert that was about more than music.
3: 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And it was a combination of art and music.
2: Synthesizing art is the soul of this collective. Being in bands, they both understand the need for visual art to accompany the music.
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2: Instead of trying for virality, Pierhead is looking to build stability and develop a robust platform for art to live off of.
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2: Pierhead's work ethic creates a newfound love for the collective's art. Toiling away with friends to create something like a cassette for the love of the craft is the epitome of Pierhead's ethos.
6: Seeing how one thing that means something to people can be made and bought by people who want to listen to it.
2: It's the community that makes being an artist easier. Sharing the workload between friends allows for better relationships and art to form.
3: In the early stages of Frantic Repair, like when this wasn't a thing, we'd go to shows, play, and then like that was it. We felt very isolated. We weren't seeing a lot of other people our age. We didn't really know that many people in the scene. And I think it's just kind of like rebelling against that and being like, let's create a community where like everybody feels welcome.
2: Becoming a social net for people to cling on to is the key to Pierhead's success, acting as a new home for Milwaukee's DIY community.
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Mitski came out with a new album in February called Nothing's About to Happen to Me, and this is the second single off that album, I'll Change for You, on 88.9.

0: 88.9 with the latest from Mitski. That is I'll Change for You off of Nothing's About to Happen to Me. I will say the merch for Nothing's About to Happen to Me is really appealing to me. There's a deluxe lilac vinyl LP. So it's, you've got like a lilac colored album, and it comes with a bookmark and stickers and a little like dioramic house you can build. So if you're looking to treat yourself, that's something to consider. Before Mitski, we heard Local Natives as well as Courtney Barnett. On the way, I've got Milwaukee music from Blood.
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0: 9. That's Suzanne Vega with DNA and the version of Tom's Diner that has Beats, which was like very surprising at the time. Suzanne Vega was just a folky, and that her song would be put over Beats like that was like almost revolutionary at the time. And now it seems completely normal and it still sounds great. Before that, we heard Milwaukee's Own Blood. It's a project of Nick Schubert. You may remember him from his time with the band Gold. And we heard the song Say. 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My name is Doris Wessels. I appreciate you tuning in today. I've got Kings of Leon up next.
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88.9 with new music from Tedeschi Trucks Band. That is Future Soul off the album of the same name. That is their sixth studio album. I would have guessed they had more albums by now, but they've got six studio albums, three live ones, and they will be playing live in Milwaukee in October. It's funny, all the shows I've been talking about today are in October, except for the one next week with Rilo Kiley. But we haven't even hit summer yet, and so much to look forward to after summer is over. My name is Doris Wessels. I've got Casey Musgraves on the way, Beirut, and right now, The English Beat with Doors of Your Heart on 88.9.

0: There Comes the Rain for Miss Musgraves. That is Dry Spell by Kacey Musgraves off of the Middle of Nowhere. Before that, we heard Beirut and the English Beats. The Hyphen Anti-Gala is back. The signature annual fundraiser is coming up on Friday, June 5th at the Cooperage. And this year, it's a celebration of the bold creativity of the 1980s. So Hyphen is Radio Milwaukee's urban alternative station. It's one of the few in the country. And proceeds from the Hyphen Anti-Gala directly benefit the future success of Hyphen. 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Coming up next, Thundercat and Beach House.
1: 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I'm Carol Ann, host of The Afternoon Drive. 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
1: Hey, this is Paula. On Wednesdays, I sit down with my co-host Kenny Perez as we explore new and nostalgic tracks from Latino America and the diaspora. Here is a clip from our recent episode. Talking about really awesome collabs, we've been hyping up this album from Julieta Venegas, Norteña, for a minute now.
2: It's out.
1: Just came out. And very much in fashion of Norteñas, you have to bring the legendary group Bronco.
2: Yes, I mean, Norteños is synonymous with this band for sure.
1: Yeah, and I mean, if it's an artist that I have heard, you have heard, that means they're iconic.
2: Yeah.
1: And so this is their track, Volver a Ti, a little Norteña Cumbia.

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0: 88.9 with Lime Garden. The song is called All Bad Parts, which is a reference to the book by Richard Schwartz, No Bad Parts, and talking about people who maybe are clinging to their vices, but slowly realizing the costs of doing that. Before Lime Garden, we heard Bjork as well as Spoon. I'm going to keep the music going with Dermot Kennedy right after this.
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1: am I too hard?
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0: You don't have to keep asking that question. 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
1: Am I too hard?
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2: 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The song is called Am I Too Hard? And 22 Maury describes the music as enchanted core. Before that, we heard Irish musician Dermot Kennedy with his latest Funeral. 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My name is Doris Wessels, and my time with you today is up. I'm going to go enjoy the Brewer game this afternoon. I hope you have an equally lovely rest of your day and tomorrow, especially if you have off. And I will leave you with music from Lytrus, a Midwest artist through and through, from Madison, currently based in Minneapolis. We'll check that out next.
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some electropop vibes for us this Sunday afternoon. That's Fever Ray with their song The Lake. Fun fact, this song along with another one was featured as part of the soundtrack for Maggie Gyllenhaal's new film The Bride, which is a new version of The Bride of Frankenstein that features or that stars Jesse Buckley and Christian Bale. My name's Paula. Happy Sunday. Hope you enjoy your day. Hope you have another day off tomorrow. I know many of us are maybe looking to turn on the grill, maybe out cleaning the yard, or maybe you're celebrating the graduates in your life. Shout out and congratulations to everyone who is graduating from college and high school, and wishing you the best on this next adventure. I have for you in this hour Milwaukee music by Ellie Jackson, music by Strands of Oak, Shoots, Modest Mouse. Great music to get us started here on this noon and 12 o'clock hour. I got coming up now, Love Life by Atmosphere.

0: Milwaukee Music by Ellie Jackson. This song here is called American Dream. It's the lead single for her debut full-length album, Stay Soft. More info to come on that album, but to put on your radar, she will be having an album release show at Cactus Club on October 10th of this year. 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
1: 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These instruments are going to have a lot of tones that are going to be sharp, some are going to be low, some are going to be in between. Sound has this ability to be able to travel better through water than air. And because our bodies are made of mostly water, you feel the sound just as much as you hear it. And that really sets in that deep state of relaxation.
2: Relaxation and mindfulness. In our fast-paced lives, we seldom prioritize self-care for these century-old practices that promote healing. So on this visit, I brought along my Radio Milwaukee buddy, Madison Hicks. It's her first time, and I'm curious to know what she expects.
3: You know, when it's really humid out and they say you can cut the air with a knife, that's kind of how I feel like sound baths are going to sound. Not heavy, but, you know, you can feel the sound instead of just hearing it. So I'm looking forward to it.
4: I actually just started meditating for just 5 minutes a day, just because I started looking into setting up better systems for my life and kept reading that everyone loves meditation. I try to take moments for myself, but I don't always make the time. So
2: before we get started, Judo shows us a few of the instruments he'll use today in our session.
1: One of the fan favorites of the instruments that we have here is the gong. This is a Paiste gong, which is coming from Germany. They've been making gongs for over 100 years, and this one in particular is one of our newer gongs, but I really, really enjoy its complex, deep tones. I'm gonna go ahead and just give it a light tap, and you'll hear instantly the deep tones that come from this gong. Has a beautiful sustain. Another popular instrument is the Tibetan singing bowl. These bowls are really not unlike gongs. They're made of some of the same materials. They start their life out as a flat piece of metal, and through heating and hammering, they get hammered into this bowl shape. You can actually see the size of the bowl vibrate. The other way that the bowls are played is by simply tapping or striking the bowl. And that adds another layer of sound.
5: Mm-hmm. So you can build multiple sounds within one instrument.
1: Absolutely. And I'm glad that you called it an instrument, because it really is.
2: Can we hear the one that sounds like water?
1: So you can emulate the sound of rain, or you can take it to the sound of the ocean and do waves as well. I really feel we're all connected to rain, because rain brings life. It helps the crops grow. There's negative ions that come from, you know, lightning, and that's purifying too. So I think deep down in all of us, we're just all connected to rain.
2: To learn more about sound baths and to hear more Uniquely Milwaukee episodes, visit radiomilwaukee.org slash

0: The Midwest vibes are strong with this one. That was Lawn by Schutz, the indie rock project of Minneapolis artist Ryan Kemp. My name is Paula. You're listening to 88.9. I got coming up next, Modest Mouse with their song, Picking Dragons Pockets.
1: 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I'm Carol Ann, your host of The Afternoon Drive, and every other Wednesday from 4 to 5 p.m., a rotating lineup of guests and musicians join me in studio for a DJ takeover. 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

0: that is the iconic pianist and singer Tori Amos with her song Gasoline Girls off the album In Times of Dragon, and a little bit about the story that Tori Amos is telling us in this song here, because there's definitely a narrative behind it all. It's that she's on the run from her power-hungry billionaire husband and aided by a biker gang called the Gasoline Girls. To put on your radar, Tori Amos is playing at the Riverside Theater on August 15th along with Bartice Strange. Coming up next is Death Cab for Cutie, another artist who's going to be performing soon in Milwaukee with their song Riptides. 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

That is Chicago's Freako with their song Still Around, giving a little bit of a harder edge to the power pop sound that they have. This is from the Something Worth Waiting For album. Came out about a month ago now. And also, just put it in the back of your head, they're going to be playing at Vivarium on October 16th. My name is Paula. Happy Sunday. Hope you enjoy your day. Hope you have a day off tomorrow and can enjoy some time with family. Supposed to be a hot one tomorrow. Fingers crossed as we're fully in Wisconsin's strange spring. I got for you in this hour here music by Foster the People, a new one by Widow's Peak, All J in here, Noah Khan, lots of great stuff. Gonna be throwing this next one in. 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

0: cruising to Self Soothe by Eka Vandal. Hope you're cruising along to that one. Definitely an opportunity to headbang, to just release some much stored stress in your body. Eka Vandal is a South African born alternative rock singer, songwriter, rapper who currently lives in Melbourne, Australia. And very much so does she fearlessly fuse punk, hip hop, jazz, soul, trip hop, and electronic influence into her sound. I got On the Way coming up next, If You Change by Widow's Peak, who are coming to the Argo on June 27th. 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The slow-paced, family-friendly ride takes bicyclists through Milwaukee's 30th Street Industrial Corridor and highlights neighborhood developments along the way. 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
1: Every Friday, 88.9 music director Aaron Wolf and Lilliput Records co-owner Tanner Musgrove tell you about the new albums you can't miss on a new episode of On Vinyl. Here's one of their latest picks.
2: Formed while they were still in high school in 2018, Lower Town started out in the Atlanta DIY scene and are now based in New York. This is their third album so far.
3: They've gained pretty rapid success, being signed to Dirty Hit Records fairly quickly and supported acts like Wet Leg, Porches, and label bandmates Beba Doobie. It's easy to see why they've gotten a little boost out of those associations.
2: Initially leaning folk adjacent, Lower Town has recently expanded their sound. You'll hear bits of electronica and occasional punk influences on this new album.
3: And the album Ugly Duckling Union can be found on an emerald green exclusive vinyl at an indie record shop near you. And here is Big Thumb from Lower Town.

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0: The Great Divide by Noah Kahan. New music by Noah Kahan. This album came out on April 24th of this year and is delving deeper into the people, places, and feelings that made him who he is. And just thinking about the gratitude of for all of them, for the artists, for the listeners, and trying to do his best. I got coming up next, Starlight by Cannons here on 88.9.
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0: 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That is the five-piece band Edie Current with Bye Bye Away, a dreamy indie pop song that has elements of 90s alternative vibes sprinkled into there. I still have music coming up on the way by Hermanos Gutierrez, Michigander, Lucius Jackson, lots of great stuff as we close up this 1 o'clock hour. 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
1: Hoopla, the catchy, melodic second LP from Alex Edkins, former guitarist and vocalist of Canadian loud post-rock band Metz, adds a little sweetness and nostalgia to Edkins' rock chops in his new song for solo project Weird Nightmare. Out on Sub Pop Records, Hoopla is bursting to life with Hooks and Earworms. 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

out now. Kevin Morby is going to be performing at the Eau Claire's Festival in Eau Claire, Wisconsin, July 24th. And right before that, we'll be at the Argo on June 1st. My name's Paula. Happy Sunday. Hope you enjoy your day, taking some much needed rest, maybe spending some time outdoors. I got for you in this hour music by Charlotte Gainsbourg, Grace E. Son, Milwaukee artist, and so much more. Gonna kick it off with a throwback. This is Never Stop by Echo and the Bunnymen.

0: New Music by Anna Calvi, and honestly, such an iconic collaboration here with Iggy Pop. The song is called God's Lonely Men from Is This All There Is album, and it's also the first installment of a trilogy of records which are going to explore identity as a metamorphosis, as Calvi has shifted perspective, becoming a parent, experiencing falling in love, the reshaping and shaping of existence here. Truly a iconic collaboration here. I got coming up on the way, Stupid Bee by Grace Eves. 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
2: Who was that?
3: 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I told him not to worry, he will come back to life soon.
4: This won the Emerging Fiction Jury Prize at our festival just a few weeks ago.
0: I understand why.
4: Yeah.
0: I was ugly sobbing as quietly as I could because I was moved in the best possible way during this film. And before we get into any of that, yeah. I'm really glad to hear I'm not alone, that your audience members at Milwaukee Film also felt moved by this.
4: Yeah. Well, this was the jury award. It wasn't the audience award. However, luckily, I'm in a position where I get to hear from a lot of members and the audience about what they liked. And so the people who saw this, I mean, they came up to me hand over heart. You know what I mean?
0: Yes.
4: They're like, have you seen this? You know, that kind of thing. But this was one of the most surprising films I've ever seen.
0: Well, and this is one of those films, Christopher, where you said what you wanted to see. I trust your taste. I read and looked into nothing about this film.
4: Oh,
0: so
4: yeah.
0: It all unveiled itself to me without even watching a trailer. So
4: yeah.
0: I think that is maybe one of the most magical ways to see a film like this.
4: It's fun to do that, yeah. For full episodes and info about what's happening at Milwaukee Film,
0: go to radiomilwaukee.org/cinebuds.
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OK Go with their song Love. The band is originally from Chicago, now based in LA, and they are known for their quirky and complex music videos. So if you haven't yet, check out the music video for Love. It features robotic arms, a large kaleidoscopic contraption, and a small mirror room. My name's Paula, and you're listening to 88.9. Gonna switch it up now with some Devin Glafillian. This one is called Hold On Hourglass.

0: New music by Devin Glafillian. This one is called Hold On Hourglass. It is from the album Time Will Tell, which comes out on June 26th, but it is described as a psychedelic country western soul track. The album overarchingly is about overcoming struggles and relationships and confronting mortality. My name's Paola, and I got coming up on the way Milwaukee music by Asan. This one is called Above It.
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0: Don't Sweat the Technique by Eric B. and Rakim here, closing out my 2 o'clock hour on this Sunday afternoon, leaving you in the capable hands of Kat coming up shortly. We'll be back next Wednesday on La Alternativa 10 p.m. and then next Saturday and Sunday. But don't fret, there's still music on the way. El Lado Negro in the next 5 minutes. And this next one is a new one by The Mountain Goat that's called Charlie Sheen Reaches Out to the Feds. Super Friday 9 comes from your membership and the Urban Craftsman, located in River West, creating custom design, hardwood furniture, and gifts from carbon smart urban wood sourced from down local trees. 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

It's Miss Grit on 88.9, a song called Stranger from her new album, Under My Umbrella. And in front of that, something older, Nico Case with Stringing Velvet. Hello, Milwaukee. Happy Sunday to you. I'm Kat, just settling into the chair, going to take you until 6 p.m. And this hour, I'm very excited to play a new song for you from Tank and the Bangas. It's so good. It'll give you energy. Hang out, hear what it sounds like. We're also going to do a sing-along this hour, Fits and the Tantrums. I've got something new from the Black Keys. And I would like to start with something older from The Call. This is The Walls Came Down on listener-supported 88.9.

0: That's new music from the Black Keys on 88.9. They just released their 14th studio album called Peaches, where you can find that track. It's called You Got to Lose. My name is Kat. Thanks so much for tuning in. If you keep hanging out, you're going to hear Courtney Marie Andrews. I have Cake. I also have Tank and the Bangos, that excellent new song, and we'll get to a new one from Lucy Dacus. 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
1: Hoopla, the catchy, melodic second LP from Alex Edkins, former guitarist and vocalist of Canadian loud post-rock band Metz, adds a little sweetness and nostalgia to Edkins' rock chops in his new song for solo project Weird Nightmare. Out on Sub Pop Records, Hoopla is bursting to life with Hooks and Earworms. Both new and nostalgic, these songs will perk up your ears and get your summer started right. 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
1: Hey, this is Paula. On Wednesdays, I sit down with my co-host Kenny Perez as we explore new and nostalgic tracks from Latino America and the diaspora. Here is a clip from our recent episode. Okay, so I lately have been going between new music to also classics, ones that just get me going. I mean, I think last week I brought a crash out punk song.
2: Yeah, you did.
1: This week is no different. This is Ultrasonicas, okay, which is the punk group from Mexico City. Jesse Bulbo came out of this group and, I mean, had a fantastic solo career. The song is called Monstruo Verde, but again, Kenny, I love punk. Mm-hmm. And when it's an all-femme group, I'm about it. Let's get into it as we close the show here.
2: That's right. Follow us. Yeah. And follow us on Instagram if you don't do so already. La Alternativa MKE.
1: Y nos estamos escuchando para la próxima.

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That is Fountains of Wayne with Radiation Vibe. And now I got something brand spanking new for you. It is so good. It's Tank and the Bangas with Move featuring Lucky Day on 88.9.

0: New music on 88.9 Tank and the Bangas, brand spanking new. It's called Move, featuring Lucky Day. In my mind's eye, I can see the crowd dancing all over the place to that song. Good for you, Tank and the Bangas. My name is Kat. Lucy Dacus has a new song. We'll start with that one next. We'll get to some Milwaukee music. 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

0: That is Milwaukee Music on 88.9 EB Albert with Debutante. The close of the hour is coming in strong. We have new music from Wesley Joseph. We'll get you something from Geese. If I have enough time, I'll put an older track in there. But definitely stick around into the 4 o'clock. We've got The Cure, Rap Boys, Kale Martell, and many more. We'll keep you happy. Keep it here. 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

0: Milwaukee Music on 88.9. It's called Waiting for Me. That is Cale Martel, very talented local artist. My name is Kat. Have you heard of Cash's Culpepper? Now, this artist somehow defies genres across the board. You listen to him, he's got soul, he's got pop, he's got country involved. It's just really, really a cool, rich sound. We're going to play Cash's Culpepper first. Then we'll get you some Caroline Polachek. I want to get to the new one this hour from Suki Waterhouse and some old gems as well. But before we do anything, have you heard about the Hyphen Anti Gala? Of course you have. And it's back. The signature annual fundraiser is on Friday, June 5th at the Cooperage. And this year, it's a celebration of the bold creativity of the 80s. Now, Hyphen is Radio Milwaukee's urban alternative station, one of very few in the entire country. And the proceeds from Anti Gala directly benefit the future success of Hyphen. Tickets are on sale now, including tickets to the VIP experience, which includes a pair of Adidas shoes. Find more information at radiomilwaukee.org/antigala.
1: 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All sorts of wonderment. You'll discover Milwaukee artists that we play every hour. And, of course, there's classic rock at 8 o'clock. We will take a look back at some great artists and albums that have made musical history great.
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4: Their first live show under the Pierhead banner brought together dozens of bands and visual artists in just under 2 weeks for a concert that was about more than music.
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1: Synthesizing art is the soul of this collective. Being in bands, they both understand the need for visual art to accompany the music.
4: After all, show flyers and merch don't make themselves.
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1: Instead of trying for virality, Pierhead is looking to build stability and develop a robust platform for art to live off of.
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1: Pierhead's work ethic creates a newfound love for the collective's art. Toiling away with friends to create something like a cassette for the love of the craft is the epitome of Pierhead's ethos.
5: Seeing how one thing that means something to people can be made and bought by people who want to listen to it.
1: It's the community that makes being an artist easier. Sharing the workload between friends allows for better relationships and art to form.
2: In the early stages of Frantic Repair, like when this wasn't a thing, we'd go to shows, play, and then like that was it. We felt very isolated. We weren't seeing a lot of other people our age. We didn't really know that many people in the scene. And I think it's just kind of like rebelling against that and being like, let's create a community where like everybody feels welcome.
1: Becoming a social net for people to cling on to is the key to Pierhead's success, acting as a new home for Milwaukee's DIY community.
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0: Freak Slug with Miss June on 88.9. A little something from Not a Surf, the song called Popular. My name is Kat. Suki Waterhouse up next with her brand new song, Back in Love. She's awesome. And of course, her song is great. We also have the new one from the Afghan Whigs. And before the hour is through, Kim Gordon with a new track called Not Today. Keep it here. We'll start with Suki Waterhouse after this quick message on 88.9.
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0: New music from the Afghan Whigs on 88.9. They still got it. They're still doing it. That's House of I. My name is Kat. You know who else is still doing it? Kim Gordon. Yes, icon Kim Gordon. She's also coming to Summerfest. And she has a new song I'm going to play for you called Not Today. If you hang out into the 5 o'clock, we're going to melt your heart all over the place. I've got the Lemon Twigs, Death Cab for Cutie, Claire Martine, oh, and that lovely, lovely new song from Jungle. 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

New music from the Lemon Twigs on 88.9. I just can't get over losing you. Oh, that is so sad. My name is Kat Claire Martine. We're going to play her very soon. She is from Milwaukee. She's currently out of New York City, and she has an EP coming out next month. Can't wait to hear it. We have the single Better Safe Than Sorry. I'll play that for you. I'm also going to play a really sappy one from Death Cab for Cutie. And we're going to start now with G-Love and the Special Sauce. Peace, love, and happiness on 88.9.

0: Claire Martine, new music on 88.9. It's called Better Safe Than Sorry, and her EP comes out next month. And she's from Milwaukee, so obviously I'm excited to hear it. My name is Kat. You know what else I'm excited about? The new Jungle album is scheduled for release on August 14th. The new song, if you haven't heard it, it's called Carry On. It is so good. It just floats like a little feather in the breeze. We're going to play that song first. We're also going to play Mama, and I've got Tame Impala for you. 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
2: 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Here's a clip from a recent episode. Here is a classic, at least for me, one of my favorite tunes from Paul Weller, of course, songwriter of the band The Jam. This track is called Wild Wood, recorded back in 1993.

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0: Tame Impala on 88.9. How you doing, Milwaukee? I'm Kat. I have about a half hour left with you, and in that time, we're going to hear from Florence and the Machine. We'll do some Oasis, new music from Clover County, and Milwaukee music from Murphy K, and a whole bunch more. 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

0: That is Milwaukee Music on 88.9. It's called To Be Small by Murphy K. Hey, I'm Kat, and it is time for me to get out of here. But thank you so much for having me, as always. I really appreciate it. I love this job. Love being here. And I'll be back tomorrow morning filling in for Miss Dory on the holiday. That's okay. It's my job. That's what I do. I'm going to leave you with new music from Kelsey Lou and something from Fox and wish you a great, safe Sunday night. Talk to you tomorrow morning right here on 88.9. Bye-bye.
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strumming on the old guitar there. That's Johnny Blue Skies and the Dark Clouds with Situation. You're listening to the Sunday Night Soundtrack. I'm Britt. Thanks for hanging out with me. It's time to grab an inner tube and get going down one of your favorite water slides while listening to this track. Strumming on the old guitar there. That's Johnny Blue Skies and the Dark Clouds with Situation. You're listening to the Sunday Night Soundtrack. I'm Britt. Thanks for hanging out with me. It's time to grab an inner tube and get going down one of your favorite water slides while listening to this track from the Talking Heads. It's called Wild Wildlife.

0: 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This family-friendly event is open to the public. 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I've got some Swedish post-punk for you on the way. I'm talking about McTavishskan with their track Pity Party, so you can go ahead and throw one of those. Also, I've got some slapping of the bass a little later.
1: 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Out on Sub Pop Records, Hoopla is bursting to life with hooks and earworms. Both new and nostalgic, these songs will perk up your ears and get your summer started right. 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
2: 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Sound has this ability to be able to travel better through water than air. 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
3: 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So on this visit, I brought along my Radio Milwaukee buddy, Madison Hicks. It's her first time, and I'm curious to know what she expects.
4: You know, when it's really humid out and they say you can cut the air with a knife, that's kind of how I feel like sound baths are going to sound. Not heavy, but, you know, you can feel the sound instead of just hearing it. So I'm looking forward to it.
5: I actually just started meditating for just 5 minutes a day, just because I started looking into setting up better systems for my life and kept reading that everyone loves meditation. I try to take moments for myself, but I don't always make the time. So
3: before we get started, Judo shows us a few of the instruments he'll use today in our session.
2: One of the fan favorites of the instruments that we have here is the gong. This is a Paiste gong, which is coming from Germany. They've been making gongs for over 100 years, and this one in particular is one of our newer gongs, but I really, really enjoy its complex, deep tones. I'm going to go ahead and just give it a light tap, and you'll hear instantly the deep tones that come from this gong. Has a beautiful sustain. Another popular instrument is the Tibetan singing bowl. These bowls are really not unlike gongs. They're made of some of the same materials. They start their life out as a flat piece of metal, and through heating and hammering, they get hammered into this bowl shape. You can actually see the size of the bowl vibrate. The other way that the bowls are played is by simply tapping or striking the bowl. And that adds another layer of sound.
6: Mm-hmm. So you can build multiple sounds within one instrument.
2: Absolutely. And I'm glad that you called it an instrument, because it really is.
3: Can we hear the one that sounds like water?
2: So you can emulate the sound of rain, or you can take it to the sound of the ocean and do waves as well. I really feel we're all connected to rain, because rain brings life. It helps the crops grow. There's negative ions that come from, you know, lightning, and that's purifying too. So I think deep down in all of us, we're just all connected to rain.
3: To learn more about sound baths and to hear more Uniquely Milwaukee episodes, visit radiomilwaukee.org slash

I like the little hooty synths in the back there. It feels like it's just like a electronic owl just doing a little hoot hoot. That's Caroline Rose with Feel the Way I Want. Right now I've got Jack White with G.O.D. and the Broken Ribs. Check it out.

0: sounding as good as ever. It's Jack White with G.O.D. and the Broken Ribs. He was at Coachella, totally rocked that set. I streamed it on YouTube. Also, he was recently on Saturday Night Live again for his sixth appearance. I mean, when you rock, you're going to be invited to SNL. It's just how it is. You're listening to Brit here tonight on 88.9. It is your Sunday night soundtrack. I've got some Milwaukee music on the way. And then a little later, I've got some weird nightmare. Get ready to get out of your mind.
1: 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I'm Dori Zori, your weekday morning host here, happily reminding you to start each weekday off with all of this and more just by tuning into 88.9. 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